But if you want money for people with minds that hate, all I can tell you is, brother, you have to wait. 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

0: as it ever was, same as it ever was, same as it ever was, same as it ever was. Same as it ever was. Yeah, Krista comes. Here comes the Krista. Same as it ever was.
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1: 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Phase 1 in which Doris gets her oats.

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1: This following program is dedicated to the city and people of San Francisco.

guitar. I should have learned to play them drums. Look at that mama, she got it sticking in the cameraman. And we could have some. And he's up there. What's that? Hawaii.